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3: What I wanted to do was take some of my classic beats and send them to my artists to see what they would come up with on these beats that I love so much. So I want to call Stevie Stone and Seth Crew to murder. Let's go.

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I wish I could come your home. 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

0: I warned you while your ship was still in space. I begged you not to land on this planet. Believe me, Commander, I seem to visualize it. A premonition.
1: 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Les seuls à vous parler en journée, les week-ends.

wait on nobody. You know, we was like, we gonna work with what we got from that. We ain't gonna just wait until it's gonna get platinum album. Until we got some major label, we spend $1 million on marketing, we gonna release music and repeat the cycle and get bigger off just working with what we got. And I just believe in hustling like that. You always got

0: 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Good night.
1: Vous écoutez.

0: Count some.
1: That's a nickel, nigga.
0: Yeah, all right. Follow me up with the same nigga.
1: Yeah, nigga, you follow that cab that got dope in it, nigga. What?
0: Fuck it, bought him up.
1: Yeah, okay.
0: Yeah, what's up with them niggas? Fat Joe and them niggas, homie.
1: Oh, Fat Joe, cool. Ah! Attention,
0: no,
1: nigga.
0: Blood on bloods, blood. He boo?
1: Yeah, he boo, for real. All
0: right, homie.
1: Yeah, I got love for him and that nigga Pun. Them niggas was all right with me.
0: You got love, I got love.
1: Yeah, they chilled out here for a whole month, nigga, doing that movie.
0: It's all wood.
1: Yeah.
0: Give me a dime.
1: Yeah, nigga trying to get me off my motherfucking game. Three bloods in the Brown with khaki shoes on,
0: yeah,
1: nigga.
0: That's right.
1: And that's game, nigga. Crack these motherfuckers up.
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1: Took a shot at Henny, I've been going brazen. They say my whole hood got it under investigation. 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They know we talk that lick talk, that lick talk. $10 million cash, fuck a friend. 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

0: With it in my cup, they all wanna take her down. 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
1: Gentlemen, we have a problem that has the potential to become a very serious problem. The East Coast and West Coast separation is exactly the weapon our enemies need to destroy our empire. So what we need to do is bring together some of the biggest, strongest, and smartest forces in the millennium. And this will be the beginning of the aftermath.

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1: Shit's wild, though. 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
2: Consistency is key. This is album 43. Almost sold my catalog and put it back in the streets. 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
1: I guess you can consider a poet. 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Until they started to resemble blank canvases.

aligned, all in a line, taught of a line, balls of Goliath. 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But everything I write seems wrong, and it's like I'm ecstatic at all the static that I can still cause in the fabric of our modern society. Now Catholics are panicking because I snap back to my old annex and shenanigans. 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
1: 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what's up, yo, what's up, yo, what's up, yo, what's up, yo, what's up, yo, what's up, yo, what's up, yo, what's up, yo, what's up, yo, what's up, yo, what's up, yo, what's up, yo, what's up, yo, what's up, yo, what's up, yo, what's up, yo, what's up, yo, what's up, yo, what's up, yo, what's up, yo, what's up, yo, what's up, yo, what's up, yo, what's up, yo, what's up, yo, what's up, yo, what's up, yo, what's up, yo, what's up

0: Like, I'm trying to see what a doopies. 40s will make it a movie. Bad, we don't do the groupies.
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